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0: Good evening and welcome to tonight's edition of Who Wants to Fuck a Millionaire? I'm your host, Saggy Titty Margaret. Contestants, get ready for our fastest finger question. Put the following sexual acts in order of how frequently performed by a grouping. Sucking a dick, sucking the entire crew's dick, or sucking the hype man's dick to get backstage. And the winner in 5.3 seconds is Pussyfoot Peaches. Pussy, come on up to the hot seat and tell us how you were able to answer those questions so quickly.
1: Well, Saggy, I'm a veteran of 4 hip-hop tours, which I can't name because of current legal proceedings, and I'm also an aspiring dancer.
0: Sorry, Pussyfoot Peaches, but we're all out of time on today's show. But please join us tomorrow when Pussy shoots for her chance to fuck a millionaire.
2: Do you know a hater? A hater could be standing right next to you right now, or even driving in your car. Let's check it out.
3: Yeah, this
4: MC Weed. Yeah, baby, listen to this shit. This shit me and my niggas did last night. You hear this shit? Listen to this track. This is the motherfucking track. Watch this bass line.
3: I'm MC Weed.
4: Ooh, you hear that shit? My nigga did that track. You hear this shit? Watch what I say right here. Watch. Tell me I ain't the nastiest motherfucker you ever heard, baby. Tell me. Flex gonna bomb this shit.
3: Yeah, bro, that's all good. That's all good. You gonna get on, but I know you heard Jigga shit, right? You heard that new shit. Ow, ow, Jigga, Jigga. What my Jigga, Jigga.
4: Jigga, listen to this. This the shit I'm talking about right here. You hear me? This your nigga. Fuck Jigga. You hear this shit, baby? Listen to this shit. This that shit.
3: All right, let's bump this. All right, let's bump this. Saying, listen to this shit.
4: Who the fuck is this?
3: Well, that's Redman new shit.
4: Redman? How the fuck you get Redman new shit?
3: I'm saying, you know my friend Letitia and whatnot.
4: You fucking him, ain't you?
3: Nah, my friend Letitia, they managers, her baby father and shit.
4: But you fucking him.
3: I'm saying, I got the CD because I thought
4: shit.
3: You might want to listen to this shit
4: right here. Fuck Redman, this shit. Listen to this shit. It's that shit. Fuck that. I'm about to blow off this shit. BTMTV.
3: Nah, take that shit out. I think if you listen to Redman flow, that might help you out, son.
4: You touch my motherfucking radio out, I'm going to help your ass out. You hear that?
3: Oh, listen, I can't touch your shit now? I can't touch a CD player now.
4: Don't touch my motherfucking CD player.
3: See, that's why I got to get the fuck out. Stop the car right here.
4: Roll the fuck up. Fuck it. Get the fuck out then.
3: I'm getting the fuck out right here. If I get out, I'm not coming back.
4: Take these shitty ass red man and Jigga CD with
3: you. I'm out.
4: Stink ass bitch. Fuck you. What the fuck? Motherfucking. What the fuck wrong?

0: information. Information. Information.
1: Who are you?
0: The new number two.
1: Who is number one?
0: You are number six.
1: I am not a number. I am a free man.

0: Brothers and sisters, why are we killing one another? 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

0: you get them discolored guys, Rudy?
1: They were wandering around in the neighborhood. Yeah.
0: Y'all look new music for celebrate Jamaican independence?
1: They came to dance, but they didn't let them.
2: Off the go. Had the gas, a suspicion, three, the enamored of the bitty way. Now for sorrow. Queening. The James, now first of May. Had the gas, a trillion, the mirror's pilot high. Neither sphere, never now in the end.

那个哈弗根，如果他拉的，那还得在，去归你，还来的 reckoning。My believing truth is five fights. This year that I had this, the world to me, James right the ground is what Italy and its flowers.The love and sorrow, crying, and sorry, and see which hand to believe faith.

0: Who's picking this music? Who picked this one?
1: Scott on this one.
0: Scott picked this? Yeah, it was Scott. Scott doesn't get it.
2: Let him use that at his party.
0: Yeah, I'm playing that at his disco parties. Scott, oh man. This music is not rocking. Just not rocking. Who is that?
3: No FX.
0: No FX? Man. Man, I, no talent. That's the name of that band. No FX. No offense, man. It's just not rocking. Scott, please don't.

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For some reason, picture Roger Clemens, but Mike Schmidt's more of the city I

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Did I mention that I'm afraid of dying? Think I heard my daughter crying. So I pick her on up, spin her around, heaven on earth.

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Dead stop. Dead stop. Dead stop. Dead stop. Dead stop. Dead stop. Dead stop. Dead stop. Dead stop. Dead stop. Dead stop. Dead stop. Dead stop. Dead stop. Dead stop. Dead stop. Dead stop. Dead stop. Dead stop. Dead stop. Dead stop. Dead stop. Dead stop. Dead stop. Dead stop. Dead stop. Dead stop. Dead stop. Dead stop. Dead stop. Dead stop. Dead stop. Dead stop. Dead stop. Dead stop. Dead stop. Dead stop. Dead stop. Dead stop. Dead stop. Dead stop. Dead stop. Dead stop. Dead stop. Dead stop. Dead stop. Dead stop. Dead stop. Dead stop. Dead stop. Dead stop. Dead stop. Dead stop. Dead stop. Dead stop. Dead stop. Dead stop. Dead stop. Dead stop. Dead stop. Dead stop. Dead stop. Dead stop. Dead